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Oh, I hate to be alone. I keep crying for my baby, but not another day

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He's going out there to get his ashes hauled. 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

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See, well, I'll admit, I'll confess. I mean, I...

Yeah, work with me. Baby, now I work with you. Work with me. Mom and I will work with you.

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Let me work with you, and I'll learn you how to work with me. Little girl, I make you so happy. You just

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Constant updates and constant free trials. Why want to build something that's gonna last this generation? Well, at least with half a lifetime of warranty.

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Didn't know there were so many rats in this town until the floods came. Can't wait here no more.

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I'll be. Look what you did, kid. Yeah, I'll be. See what you did to me.

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You're walking on a tightrope like a drunken bird in a choir. Look graceful and flattering.